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7: Here's your Yazoo area weather forecast from your Power 107 Satellite Weather Center. Partly cloudy skies tonight with a low of 74, winds light and variable. Tomorrow, except for a few afternoon clouds, mainly sunny with a stray shower or thunderstorm possible and a high of 97. And tomorrow night, mostly clear with a low of 72, winds light and variable. 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
3: Here's your Yazoo area weather forecast from your Power 107 Satellite Weather Center. Partly cloudy skies tonight with a low of 74, winds light and variable. Tomorrow, except for a few afternoon clouds, mainly sunny with a stray shower or thunderstorm possible and a high of 97. And tomorrow night, mostly clear with a low of 72, winds light and variable. 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
8: Here's your Yazoo area weather forecast from your Power 107 Satellite Weather Center. Partly cloudy skies tonight with a low of 74, winds light and variable. Tomorrow, except for a few afternoon clouds, mainly sunny with a stray shower or thunderstorm possible and a high of 97. And tomorrow night, mostly clear with a low of 72, winds light and variable. 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
1: 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There's also a new Apple Watch Series 12 and Ultra 4 with faster chips. And the watch in the ceramic case, it's coming back. 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And this also means the value of whatever Apple product you're holding right now, it's going to drop. Don't you love tech? 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
4: Here's your Yazoo area weather forecast from your Power 107 Satellite Weather Center. Partly cloudy skies tonight with a low of 74, winds light and variable. Tomorrow, except for a few afternoon clouds, mainly sunny with a stray shower or thunderstorm possible and a high of 97. And tomorrow night, mostly clear with a low of 72, winds light and variable. 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
2: Here's your Yazoo area weather forecast from your Power 107 Satellite Weather Center. Partly cloudy skies tonight with a low of 74, winds light and variable. Tomorrow, except for a few afternoon clouds, mainly sunny with a stray shower or thunderstorm possible and a high of 97. And tomorrow night, mostly clear with a low of 72, winds light and variable. 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
6: Here's your Yazoo area weather forecast from your Power 107 Satellite Weather Center. Partly cloudy skies tonight with a low of 74, winds light and variable. Tomorrow, except for a few afternoon clouds, mainly sunny with a stray shower or thunderstorm possible and a high of 97. And tomorrow night, mostly clear with a low of 72, winds light and variable. 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
8: Here's your Yazoo area weather forecast from your Power 107 Satellite Weather Center. Partly cloudy skies tonight with a low of 74, winds light and variable. Tomorrow, except for a few afternoon clouds, mainly sunny with a stray shower or thunderstorm possible and a high of 97. And tomorrow night, mostly clear with a low of 72, winds light and variable. 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
1: Getting the feel of Lincoln. 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
1: 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With the Car Chronicles, I'm Jeff Gilbert.

guess it was back in 63 when eating my cooking got the better of me, so I asked this little girl I was going with to be my wife. Well, she said she would, so I said I do. But I'd have said I wouldn't if I'd have just knew how saying I do was gonna screw up all of my life. Well, the first few years weren't all that bad. I'll never forget the good times we had, 'cause I'm reminded every month when I send her the child support. Well, it wasn't too long till the lust all died, and I'll admit I wasn't too surprised the day I come home and found my suitcase sitting out on the porch. Well, I tried to get in, she changed the lock. Then I found this note taped on the mailbox that said, "Goodbye, Turkey, my attorney will be in touch." So I decided right then and there I was gonna do what's right, give her fair share. But brother,

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2: Here's your Yazoo area weather forecast from your Power 107 Satellite Weather Center. Partly cloudy skies tonight with a low of 74, winds light and variable. Tomorrow, except for a few afternoon clouds, mainly sunny with a stray shower or thunderstorm possible and a high of 97. And tomorrow night, mostly clear with a low of 72, winds light and variable. 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
8: Here's your Yazoo area weather forecast from your Power 107 Satellite Weather Center. Partly cloudy skies tonight with a low of 74, winds light and variable. Tomorrow, except for a few afternoon clouds, mainly sunny with a stray shower or thunderstorm possible and a high of 97. And tomorrow night, mostly clear with a low of 72, winds light and variable. 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
1: Where are you guys? 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
1: I'll tell y'all all about it tomorrow. If I make it. 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

0: 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Investing in our youth means investing in the future of Yazoo County. 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
1: 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Here comes a bunch of today's hits and yesterday's favorites. 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
1: I'm Kelly Bennett with the SuperTalk Agri News Network, and here's your Sunrise Ag Report. The national average for a gallon of regular gas hit 4.15 on Labor Day, topping the previous Labor Day record of 3.82, which was set in 2012. The average for a gallon of diesel Monday was 5.90, according to AAA. Senator Andy Berry says that cost is having a huge negative impact on farmers.
2: I would encourage this administration to look at the fuel cost, look at the fertilizer cost, which are all petroleum-based things that are hurting our farmers. I have a diesel tank here on my farm, a 500-gallon tank that I'm preparing to refill, and it's going to be probably going to over double what it was earlier this year to fill that up.
1: Trucks and other freight delivery systems also use a lot of diesel. That increased cost is being passed on to consumers at the grocery store.
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4: Do Stella Lefty's songs sound really familiar? Fans have noticed that a third song in Stella's category sounds strikingly similar to another. First, Boston was compared to Noah Kahan's Stick Season. Sounding similar enough, she gave him songwriting credit. Next, Stella's Summer You Were Mine has been compared to The Chicks' There's Your Trouble, which again saw her giving out a songwriting credit. And now fans are noting how similar Stella's Why Wouldn't We sounds to Blake Shelton's I'll Name the Dogs. George Strait is set to headline the 2027 Boots in the Park Festival in Albuquerque, New Mexico from May 14th through the 16th. George will be joined by Jason Aldean, Zach Topp, Brooks and Dunn, John Party, and more. Tickets on sale Friday. California is making September 25th Dolly Parton Day. 925 was chosen for her classic hit 9 to 5. More than 182,000 children in California are currently enrolled in Dolly's Imagination Library. California was the first state to make bilingual English-Spanish books available through the program. It's your Country Daily Dirt. I'm Brooke Summers.
1: Here's your Yazoo area forecast from your Power 107 Satellite Weather Center. Hot and humid for your Tuesday. In fact, we're under a heat advisory until 7 p.m. as the heat index could rise to 111. Sunny with a few afternoon clouds and a high of 97. Tonight, clear with a low of 72. And tomorrow, hot again and sunny with a high of 96. 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
4: I'm Kelly Bennett for SuperTalk Mississippi News. President Trump will deliver the keynote address at the opening of the Republican National Committee midterm convention in Dallas Wednesday. He's pledged to campaign for Republican candidates in several races ahead of the midterms. Mississippi GOP Chair Mike Hurst thinks a Trump endorsement could help.
5: Well, I think the media wants you to think it's been mixed. 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
5: You know, Trump went down there, spent a ton of money from his super PAC, and went down there with a big rally and basically told voters, imagine if I were on the ballot. And the folks turned out like they've never seen in South Carolina.
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8: Hi, I'm Jacob D'Angelo, and when I was in high school, my classmates and I lost somebody that was very important to us. 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
4: It'll be a sunny and hot day with highs in the 90s as a lot of us settle back into the work week. A look at your state forecast from the National Weather Service. Northern Mississippi, sunny and hot with highs in the upper 90s. Heat index values will be as high as 110. Tonight will be mostly clear with lows in the mid-70s. Central Mississippi will be sunny with highs in the upper 90s and heat index values above 105. Tonight will be clear with lows in the mid-70s. Southern Mississippi will be partly sunny with afternoon showers and thunderstorms and a high near 90. Tonight will be partly cloudy with more hit and miss showers and lows in the mid-70s. For all things Mississippi, visit supertalk.fm.

0: congratulates this week's Player of the Week, Yazoo County senior defensive back Cadence Kyles. Kyles finished with 4 solo tackles, a tackle for loss, 2 pass breakups, 2 interceptions, and a touchdown. This came in Yazoo County High School's Week 1 win against Riverside 61-0. Congratulations, Cadence and Yazoo County High School from the Bank of Yazoo. Here's your Yazoo area forecast from your Power 107 Satellite Weather Center. Hot and humid for your Tuesday. In fact, we're under a heat advisory until 7 p.m. as the heat index could rise to 111. Sunny with a few afternoon clouds and a high of 97. Tonight, clear with a low of 72. And tomorrow, hot again and sunny with a high of 96. 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
1: Did you know that perhaps the most unique blues singer, Howlin' Wolf, was from Mississippi? Born in White Station, Mississippi on June 10, 1910, he was named Chester Arthur Burnett after the 21st President of the United States. He earned nicknames like Bigfoot Chester due to his 6'3" stature and nearly 300 pounds. He started singing professionally in his youth during the 20s and was heavily influenced by Blind Lemon Jefferson and Charlie Patton. He was discovered by Ike Turner, who was a talent scout as well as a musician, and brought him to Sam Phillips at Sun Records in Memphis. His first record, Moanin' at Midnight, was a hit in 1951, and he moved to Chicago, where he and Muddy Waters created the roots of the Chicago blues. Much of his work was only known to blues audiences until the Rolling Stones and other British rockers acknowledged his influence. Howlin' Wolf was also known as being incredibly disciplined with his finances. He said of himself that he was the only one to drive himself up from the Delta in his own car with $4,000 in his pocket, which was a rarity at the time. Howlin' Wolf passed away due to kidney surgery complications on January 10, 1976, at the age of 65. And that's been Did You Know Mississippi? I'm Emily Tillman.
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3: The midterm elections, the war in Iran, and the cost of fuel are all combining to soften the travel market for the rest of this year. However, that has not stopped airlines like Delta, American, and United from doubling and in some cases tripling down on announcing new international routes for 2027. Delta announced new routes from Austin to Paris. American has new international routes from Philadelphia. And United pulled the shocker, announcing 10 new international routes for 2027. The airlines are betting that people will pay more money to fly these new nonstop routes rather than have to change planes in the U.S. or later in London or Paris. For more information, visit petergreenberg.com. I'm Peter Greenberg, and this is today's Worldwide Travel Minute.
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1: Good morning out there to you. It's Tuesday, it's September 8th, and it's my birthday. How about that? It's Emily Tillman's birthday. Today is Star Trek Day. I guess Star Wars has May the 4th locked down. September the 8th is Star Trek Day. It is also World Ampersand Day. The little symbol you use for and, that is an ampersand. And today's the day. What a heck of a thing to celebrate. Here's Tim Hawkins.
5: Yeah, man. I tell you what, music helps us out a lot. I love to sing. I love to sing. I sing in weddings, believe it or not. Why don't y'all shut your mouth? I had a friend call me not too long ago. He said, dude, I'm getting married. I want you to sing at my wedding. I'm like, okay, I'd be honored. When are you getting married? He goes, in 2 weeks. I'm like, well, thanks for the heads up. And I said, well, what do you want? He goes, well, my friend, I wanted to sing. He fell through, so I called you. Well, I'm flattered. Thank you. I said, okay, when do you want me to sing during the wedding? He goes, well, when the bride's walking down the aisle. I want you to sing then. You sure about that? I said, well, okay, well, what do you want me to sing? He goes, you pick. Yeah. That's what I was thinking. Half of me's going, no way. The other half of me's like, I can make this a wedding no one's ever gonna forget. There's a lot of songs wouldn't go well, very appropriate at a wedding. We're walking down that. What's love got to do? Got to do. That wouldn't be very appropriate. Heard it from a friend who. Heard it from a friend who. Heard it from another you've been messing around. That wouldn't be good at all. She's my best friend's girl, but she used to be mine. That wouldn't be. Come on, lose a friend over that one. Oh, there's worse. But I still haven't found You can't always get what you want, but you can try sometimes. You might find you get what you need. Yeah.
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2: I'm Kelly Bennett for Super Talk Mississippi News. A suspect who allegedly killed two people inside the AT&T store at Crossroads Mall in Gulfport on Monday has been charged with two counts of first-degree murder and one count of shooting into a crowd. According to witnesses, 71-year-old Samuel Jerome Andrews of Harrison County pulled up to the curb outside the store, got out of the vehicle with a gun, and shot through the door before entering. Once inside, he fired again, killing 31-year-old Shane Basquill of The Kill and 78-year-old Marianne Oberlies of Gulfport. Basquill was an employee at the store and Oberlies was a customer. There were three other people in the store when the shooting occurred around 11:14 a.m. For more Mississippi news, follow us on Facebook, X, or online at supertalk.fm.
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2: The national average for a gallon of regular hit 4.15 on Labor Day, topping the previous Labor Day record of 3.82, which was set in 2012. The current average for a gallon of regular in Mississippi is 3.73. The average in Mississippi for diesel is 5.55, but the national average for a gallon of diesel is at 5.90. Senator Andy Berry says that cost is having a negative impact on farmers.
5: I would encourage this administration to look at the fuel cost, look at the fertilizer cost, which are all petroleum-based things that are hurting our farmers. I have a diesel tank here on my farm, a 500-gallon tank that I'm preparing to refill, and it's going to be probably going to over double what it was earlier this year to fill that up.
2: The increased cost of diesel also results in higher prices at the grocery store.
6: 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Kyles finished with four solo tackles, a tackle for loss, two pass breakups, two interceptions, and a touchdown. This came in Yazoo County High School's Week 1 win against Riverside 61-0. Congratulations, Cadence, and Yazoo County High School. From the Bank of Yazoo. 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Hot and humid for your Tuesday. In fact, we're under a heat advisory until 7 p.m. as the heat index could rise to 111. Sunny with a few afternoon clouds and a high of 97. Tonight, clear with a low of 72, and tomorrow, hot again and sunny with a high of 96. 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
0: 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Hot and humid for your Tuesday. In fact, we're under a heat advisory until 7 p.m. as the heat index could rise to 111. Sunny with a few afternoon clouds and a high of 97. Tonight, clear with a low of 72, and tomorrow, hot again and sunny with a high of 96. 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
1: I'm Kelly Bennett for SuperTalk Mississippi News, brought to you by Mama Justice. If you've been injured and need legal representation, call Mama Justice for a free consultation at 662-883-6262. The FBI is offering a reward of up to $25,000 for information leading to an arrest and conviction in the shooting death of a Claiborne County Sheriff's deputy. The sheriff's office announced the reward Monday night, less than 24 hours after Deputy Terrion Bailey was shot and killed while he was trying to calm an unruly crowd at Michael Dean's convenience store near Hermanville. According to MBI, gunfire was directed toward a crowd gathered in the parking lot after a local festival, hitting Bailey and a female bystander. Bailey died from his injuries.
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3: Hello, everyone. My name is Emma Benoit, and when I was 16 years old, I attempted to take my own life. My depression really got so heavy, and I just couldn't keep going anymore. I felt like everything was up against me, and the fear of failure in combination with perfectionism and all of the things that young people have to deal with and struggle with in today's world became too much to bear. This book is really a reminder that hope is often carried through the stories that we share together. And I'm so deeply honored to have my story included alongside so many others. And I hope that every reader, every person that grabs this book and picks it up, finds the encouragement to keep going, no matter what they're facing.
2: So get the book. 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
1: The 25th anniversary of the September 11 terrorist attacks will be marked on Friday with remembrance ceremonies, moments of silence, and community service events across the U.S. The House members who led a year-long review of the original 9/11 Commission recently discussed their findings during a forum at the 9/11 Memorial Museum in New York. Fox's Kevin Uretsky has more.
4: Arkansas Republican Congressman Rick Crawford is the chair of the House Intelligence Committee.
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4: New York Republican Congresswoman Elise Stefanik said in 2001, intelligence sharing was lacking. Now she said further adjustments need to be made.
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3: Do Stella Lefty's songs sound really familiar? Fans have noticed that a third song in Stella's category sounds strikingly similar to another. First, Boston was compared to Noah Kahan's Stick Season. Sounding similar enough, she gave him songwriting credit. Next, Stella's Summer You Were Mine has been compared to The Chicks' There's Your Trouble, which again saw her giving out a songwriting credit. And now fans are noting how similar Stella's Why Wouldn't We sounds to Blake Shelton's I'll Name the Dogs. George Strait is set to headline the 2027 Boots in the Park Festival in Albuquerque, New Mexico from May 14th through the 16th. George will be joined by Jason Aldean, Zach Topp, Brooks and Dunn, John Party, and more. Tickets on sale Friday. California is making September 25th Dolly Parton Day. 925 was chosen for her classic hit 9 to 5. More than 182,000 children in California are currently enrolled in Dolly's Imagination Library. California was the first state to make bilingual English-Spanish books available through the program. It's your Country Daily Dirt. I'm Brooke Summers.
0: Here's your Yazoo area forecast from your Power 107 Satellite Weather Center. Hot and humid for your Tuesday. In fact, we're under a heat advisory until 7 p.m. as the heat index could rise to 111. Sunny with a few afternoon clouds and a high of 97. Tonight, clear with a low of 72, and tomorrow, hot again and sunny with a high of 96. 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
1: 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If you've been injured and need legal representation, call Mama Justice for a free consultation at 662-883-6262. The FBI is offering a reward of up to $25,000 for information leading to an arrest and conviction in the shooting death of a Claiborne County Sheriff's deputy. The sheriff's office announced the reward Monday night, less than 24 hours after Deputy Terrion Bailey was shot and killed while he was trying to calm an unruly crowd at Michael Dean's convenience store near Hermanville. According to MBI, gunfire was directed toward a crowd gathered in the parking lot after a local festival, hitting Bailey and a female bystander. Bailey died from his injuries.
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3: Hello, everyone. My name is Emma Benoit, and when I was 16 years old, I attempted to take my own life. My depression really got so heavy, and I just couldn't keep going anymore. I felt like everything was up against me, and the fear of failure in combination with perfectionism and all of the things that young people have to deal with and struggle with in today's world became too much to bear. This book is really a reminder that hope is often carried through the stories that we share together. And I'm so deeply honored to have my story included alongside so many others. And I hope that every reader, every person that grabs this book and picks it up, finds the encouragement to keep going, no matter what they're facing.
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1: The 25th anniversary of the September 11 terrorist attacks will be marked on Friday with remembrance ceremonies, moments of silence, and community service events across the U.S. The House members who led a year-long review of the original 9/11 Commission recently discussed their findings during a forum at the 9/11 Memorial Museum in New York. Fox's Kevin Uretsky has more.
4: Arkansas Republican Congressman Rick Crawford is the chair of the House Intelligence Committee.
5: To be able to share with what we got right, what we got wrong, what we need to do different, what can we do better.
4: New York Republican Congresswoman Elise Stefanik said in 2001, intelligence sharing was lacking. Now she said further adjustments need to be made.
6: The threat of drones and artificial intelligence, we need to make sure that our tools catch up to the technology of today.
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1: 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From the Belzona Garden Club, here's Jill Smith.
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1: Here's your Yazoo area forecast from your Power 107 Satellite Weather Center. Hot and humid for your Tuesday. In fact, we're under a heat advisory until 7 p.m. as the heat index could rise to 111. Sunny with a few afternoon clouds and a high of 97. Tonight, clear with a low of 72, and tomorrow, hot again and sunny with a high of 96. 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
1: I'm Kelly Bennett for Super Talk Mississippi News, brought to you by Mama Justice. 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Small business owners are facing a mix of challenges with weakened sales, supply chain disruptions, and inflation pressures. But Main Street owners are still pretty positive about the health of their own businesses. The NFIB Small Business Optimism Index dipped to 98.7 in August, just 1.1 points below July's highest level since August 2025, but it remains above the 52-year average of 98. NFIB Mississippi Director Leah Long says the national survey reflects the concerns of many Mississippi entrepreneurs.
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1: Not only have researchers documented that manatees are living in Mississippi waters, Dr. Holly Muraco of Coastal One Health's team was flying a drone over marsh vegetation at Grand Bay NERR in September of 2024 when they spotted the manatees. She told WLOX it's not uncommon to see manatees in Mississippi. The issue is that the water isn't very clear. She told the TV station they analyzed the animal's unique markings and scars to identify three new manatees in Mississippi. Researchers now want to know how much these animals use Mississippi waters and where they find warm water refuges. At this point, no one in Mississippi is currently permitted to specifically target manatees for research, so Muraco works with the Dauphin Island Sea Lab in Alabama, which collects sightings from across the northern.
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5: Here's your Yazoo area forecast from your Power 107 Satellite Weather Center. Hot and humid for your Tuesday. In fact, we're under a heat advisory until 7 p.m. as the heat index could rise to 111. Sunny with a few afternoon clouds and a high of 97. Tonight, clear with a low of 72. And tomorrow, hot again and sunny with a high of 96.
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0: Here's your Yazoo area forecast from your Power 107 Satellite Weather Center. Hot and humid for your Tuesday. In fact, we're under a heat advisory until 7 p.m. as the heat index could rise to 111. Sunny with a few afternoon clouds and a high of 97. Tonight, clear with a low of 72, and tomorrow, hot again and sunny with a high of 96. 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
1: I'm Kelly Bennett for SuperTalk Mississippi News. A Natchez man has been charged with 3 counts of aggravated assault domestic violence after an incident involving 2 women and an infant. On September 4th, deputies with the Adams County Sheriff's Office responded to a home on East Celinda Street around 8:45 p.m. 26-year-old Ashad Lampton and the 2 female victims were actively fighting when deputies arrived and were quickly separated. After an on-scene investigation, it was determined that the dispute escalated into a physical altercation that led to both female victims being assaulted. Both were choked and struck. One received a cut on her leg and the other sustained an injury to her nose. A 3-month-old infant was also hurt.
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1: The national average for a gallon of regular hit 4.15 on Labor Day, topping the previous Labor Day record of 3.82, which was set in 2012. The current average for a gallon of regular

0: regular in Mississippi is $3.73. The average in Mississippi for diesel is $5.55, but the national average for a gallon of diesel is at $5.90. Senator Andy Berry says that cost is having a negative impact on farmers.
1: I would encourage this administration to look at the fuel cost, look at the fertilizer cost, which are all petroleum-based things that are hurting our farmers. I have a diesel tank here on my farm, a 500-gallon tank that I'm preparing to refill, and it's going to be probably going to over double what it was earlier this year to fill that up.
0: The increased cost of diesel also results in higher prices at the grocery store.
2: 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Hot and humid for your Tuesday. In fact, we're under a heat advisory until 7 p.m. as the heat index could rise to 111. Sunny with a few afternoon clouds and a high of 97. Tonight, clear with a low of 72, and tomorrow, hot again and sunny with a high of 96. 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

0: 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Eastside Baptist Church invites all senior adults to come and enjoy good food, friendly faces, and a healthy dose of fun at the Senior Adult Luncheon Saturday, September 26th. 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
2: The midterm elections, the war in Iran, and the cost of fuel are all combining to soften the travel market for the rest of this year. However, that has not stopped airlines like Delta, American, and United from doubling and in some cases tripling down on announcing new international routes for 2027. Delta announced new routes from Austin to Paris. American has new international routes from Philadelphia. And United pulled the shocker, announcing 10 new international routes for 2027. The airlines are betting that people will pay more money to fly these new nonstop routes rather than have to change planes in the U.S. or later in London or Paris. For more information, visit petergreenberg.com. I'm Peter Greenberg, and this is today's Worldwide Travel Minute.
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0: pass breakups, two interceptions, and a touchdown. This came in Yazoo County High School's Week 1 win against Riverside 61-0. Congratulations, Cadence and Yazoo County High School from the Bank of Yazoo. Here's your Yazoo area forecast from your Power 107 Satellite Weather Center. Hot and humid for your Tuesday. In fact, we're under a heat advisory until 7 p.m. as the heat index could rise to 111. Sunny with a few afternoon clouds and a high of 97. Tonight, clear with a low of 72. And tomorrow, hot again and sunny with a high of 96. 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
2: I'm JT Mitchell with Super Talk News, brought to you by Mama Justice. If you get injured and need legal representation, just call Mama Justice. You can do so at 662-883-6262. A man found dead in a Mississippi lake over the Labor Day weekend has

0: arrest and conviction after a Claiborne County Sheriff's deputy was killed. Deputy Terrion Bailey was shot while reportedly trying to calm a crowd at a convenience store near Hermanville early Monday morning. Bailey was not only a law enforcement officer, but also a husband and father.
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2: Hey, I'm Ramsey Russell from Mississippi. At 15 years old, I was painting our garage when the gasoline fumes ignited, burning me so badly that my heart stopped that night. Doctors gave me an 8% chance to live. Fear of never hunting again hit harder than even the burns did. All these years later, I hunt ducks on six continents and focus on global duck conservation. Scars don't end your dreams, they fuel them.
1: Ramsey Russell has found light in his burn scars and is now a global waterfowl conservationist. Ricky tells his story and many more like it in his new book, Finding Hope. So get the book, sign the Pass Hope Forward page, write a hopeful note, and give it to someone who needs it, or keep it for yourself. 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
0: 110 years ago, the first Piggly Wiggly opened in Memphis and quickly opened locations across the state line right here in Mississippi. Jeff Manasso gives you a little bit about the pig's history.
3: Piggly Wiggly, shop the pig!
4: It was a new concept back in 1916 when Piggly Wiggly allowed customers to pick their own groceries off the shelves. Before Piggly Wiggly, shoppers typically handed their list to clerks who gathered the items for them. The pig became one of the most recognizable symbols in food retail as its self-service model caught on, helping reshape the American grocery store. Today, Piggly Wiggly stores still operate across the country with more than 500 stores in 18 states.
0: Today, there are still 29 Piggly Wiggly operating in Mississippi. The Mississippi Mud Monsters have a new general manager, and he is a familiar face. The professional baseball club out of Pearl announced today that assistant GM David Kerr has been promoted to full-time.
5: Did you know that perhaps the most unique blues singer, Howlin' Wolf, was from Mississippi? Born in White Station, Mississippi on June 10th, 1910, he was named Chester Arthur Burnett after the 21st President of the United States. He earned nicknames like Bigfoot Chester due to his 6'3" stature and nearly 300 pounds. He started singing professionally in his youth during the 20s and was heavily influenced by Blind Lemon Jefferson and Charlie Patton. He was discovered by Ike Turner, who was a talent scout as well as a musician, and brought him to Sam Phillips at Sun Records in Memphis. His first record, Moanin' at Midnight, was a hit in 1951, and he moved to Chicago, where he and Muddy Waters created the roots of the Chicago blues. Much of his work was only known to blues audiences until the Rolling Stones and other British rockers acknowledged his influence. Howlin' Wolf was also known as being incredibly disciplined with his finances. He said of himself that he was the only one to drive himself up from the Delta in his own car with $4,000 in his pocket, which was a rarity at the time. Howlin' Wolf passed away due to kidney surgery complications on January 10, 1976, at the age of 65. And that's been Did You Know Mississippi? I'm Emily Tillman. Here's your Yazoo area forecast from your Power 107 Satellite Weather Center. Hot and humid for your Tuesday. In fact, we're under a heat advisory until 7 p.m. as the heat index could rise to 111. Sunny with a few afternoon clouds and a high of 97. Tonight, clear with a low of 72, and tomorrow, hot again and sunny with a high of 96. 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
1: With your midday ag report from the Super Talk Agri News Network, I'm JT Mitchell. President Trump signed an executive order last week allowing smaller livestock ranchers to process their own beef. Fox's Jessica Rosenthal tells you what the president is saying about the move.
2: President Trump said the big four meat processors act, he thinks, as a monopoly unfairly, so he signed a new executive order.
3: So for the first time ever, we're going to give farmers and ranchers the right to process their own food. That's a big announcement.
2: This will allow them to sell their products directly rather than go through the big four processors. But the president acknowledged this new ability won't be easy as the big four dominate processing capacity.
3: We're going to have them process their own food if they want. They can go through the other places if they still exist. I don't know if they're going to exist any longer, frankly.
2: This will not allow uninspected product to be sold, but it attempts to expand state and federal cooperation to assist smaller ranch operations.
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1: 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Hot and humid for your Tuesday. In fact, we're under a heat advisory until 7 p.m. as the heat index could rise to 111. Sunny with a few afternoon clouds and a high of 97. Tonight, clear with a low of 72, and tomorrow, hot again and sunny with a high of 96. 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
1: You're listening to Super Talk News. I'm Caleb Saylor. State Senator Briggs Hobson is not seeking another term in the legislature and has quashed talks of a potential run for attorney general. The Republican from Vicksburg announced on social media that he is not seeking a sixth term in the 2027 election cycle. He also removed his name from possible contention in the statewide race. Mississippi will elect a new attorney general next year, with current office holder Lynn Fitch having announced a bid for governor. In the meantime, Public Safety Commissioner Sean Tindall has tossed his hat in the ring for the job as a Republican. In sports news, SEC leaders will meet Thursday to consider removing LSU from the conference as the fight over professional football players escalates again. SEC school officials will consider terminating LSU's membership on Thursday. Doing so would require a two-thirds vote.
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1: Mississippi is showcasing its small towns when luring new businesses to set up shop in the Magnolia State. Governor Tate Reeves explains.
4: So many of the economic development announcements that we're making, that we made in August as an example, they're in small towns around the state. I mean, everybody, including myself, loves to see that large multi-billion dollar project that's on the front page of the Wall Street Journal. But if you want to save small town communities throughout Mississippi, the way you do it is by announcing 5 and 10 and 15 and 20 million dollar investments in towns like Batesville as an example, or towns like Senatobia, where we recently announced ABB is expanding with multiple hundreds of jobs.
1: The governor believes his office's efforts in modernizing the workforce have positioned Mississippi to be a leader in creating

This is the Mississippi Emergency Management Agency with a test of the Mississippi Emergency Alert System. In the event of an emergency, this system would bring you important information. This test is now concluded.

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1: 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Here's your Yazoo area forecast from your Power 107 Satellite Weather Center. Hot and humid for your Tuesday. In fact, we're under a heat advisory until 7 p.m. as the heat index could rise to 111. Sunny with a few afternoon clouds and a high of 97. Tonight, clear with a low of 72. And tomorrow, hot again and sunny with a high of 96. 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
2: It's your country, Daily Dirt. Do Stella Lefty's songs sound really familiar? Fans have noticed that a third song in Stella's category sounds strikingly similar to another. First, Boston was compared to Noah Kahan's Stick Season. Sounding similar enough, she gave him songwriting credit. Next, Stella's Summer You Were Mine has been compared to The Chicks' There's Your Trouble, which again saw her giving out a songwriting credit. And now, fans are noting how similar Stella's Why Wouldn't We sounds to Blake Shelton's I'll Name the Dogs. George Strait is set to headline the 2027 Boots in the Park Festival in Albuquerque, New Mexico from May 14th through the 16th. George will be joined by Jason Aldean, Zach Topp, Brooks and Dunn, John Party, and more. Tickets on sale Friday. California is making September 25th Dolly Parton Day. 925 was chosen for her classic hit 9 to 5. More than 182,000 children in California are currently enrolled in Dolly's Imagination Library. California was the first state to make bilingual English-Spanish books available through the program. It's your Country Daily Dirt. I'm Brooke Summers.
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1: Here's your Yazoo area forecast from your Power 107 Satellite Weather Center. Hot and humid for your Tuesday. In fact, we're under a heat advisory until 7 p.m. as the heat index could rise to 111. Sunny with a few afternoon clouds and a high of 97. Tonight, clear with a low of 72. And tomorrow, hot again and sunny with a high of 96. 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

0: Reporting for SuperTalk News, I'm Griffin Ray. A Philadelphia man was arrested on Monday after he was spotted shuffling down Beacon Street with his pants around his ankles. According to the Philadelphia Police Department, they received a call that reported 28-year-old Jeffrey Adams walking between the Junction and Burger King with his pants down. Adams was arrested around 2 p.m. on Monday and charged with indecent exposure. He is currently being held on a $500 bond. The Mississippi Highway Patrol responded to two fatal crashes during the 2026 Labor Day weekend travel period. Overall, Highway Patrol reportedly investigated 136 crashes, 44 of which led to injuries and 2 of which were fatal. According to Highway Patrol, the two fatal crashes were in Hancock and Winston County. There was one death in each crash. For all the latest Mississippi news, sports, weather, and politics, follow us on Facebook, X, or online at supertalk.fm.
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1: Lemuria is hosting yet another book signing on Wednesday in Jackson. From 4 to 6 p.m., Catherine Stuckett, author of the hit book The Help, will be signing her latest historical fiction novel called The Calamity Club. To go along with the event, Broad Street Bakery will have a lineup of special drinks and snacks, Lavure will serve themed wine at a discounted price, and MC's Needlepoint will sell discounted themed canvases. 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
1: With the SuperTalk AgriNews Network, I'm JT Mitchell, and here's your closing market report. From the New York Cotton Exchange, October cotton is up 22 points to 82.64. December cotton is down 1 point to 86.32. From the Chicago Board of Trade, September soybeans are up 8¾ cents to $13.02 per bushel. November soybeans are up 3½ cents to $13.16¼ per bushel. September corn is down 1 cent to $5.11 per bushel. December corn is down 3¼ cents to $5.33½ per bushel. From the mercantile, October live cattle is up 408 to 217.03. December live cattle is up 450 to 219.23. September feeders are up 405 to 328.88. And October feeders are up 530 to 375.45.
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0: 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Hot and humid for your Tuesday. In fact, we're under a heat advisory until 7 p.m. as the heat index could rise to 111. Sunny with a few afternoon clouds and a high of 97. Tonight, clear with a low of 72. And tomorrow, hot again and sunny with a high of 96. 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

National Weather Service in Jackson has issued a severe thunderstorm warning for northwestern Chico County in southeastern Arkansas until 3:45 p.m. Central Daylight Time. At 2:55 p.m. Central Daylight Time, a severe thunderstorm was located over Dermot, moving southwest at 5 miles per hour. Hazard, 60 miles per hour wind gusts. Source, radar indicated. Impact, expect damage to roofs, siding, and trees. This severe thunderstorm will be near Dermot around 3 p.m. Central Daylight Time. For your protection, move to an interior room on the lowest floor of a building

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3: Here's your Yazoo area forecast from your Power 107 Satellite Weather Center. Hot and humid for your Tuesday. In fact, we're under a heat advisory until 7 p.m. as the heat index could rise to 111. Sunny with a few afternoon clouds and a high of 97. Tonight, clear with a low of 72. And tomorrow, hot again and sunny with a high of 96. 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
1: I'm JT Mitchell with Super Talk News, brought to you by Mama Justice. If you get injured and need legal representation, just call Mama Justice. You can do so at 662-883-6262. A man found dead in a Mississippi lake over the Labor Day weekend has been identified. Officials said 44-year-old Stephen Hopper is believed to have drowned at Pickwick Lake in Tishomingo County. Hopper was out with friends when law enforcement said he took a 15-foot fall into the lake and never resurfaced. No foul play is suspected. The FBI has stepped in and is offering a $25,000 reward for information that leads to an arrest and conviction after a Claiborne County Sheriff's deputy was killed. Deputy Terrion Bailey was shot while reportedly trying to calm a crowd at a convenience store near Hermanville early Monday morning. Bailey was not only a law enforcement officer, but also a husband and father.
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1: 110 years ago, the first Piggly Wiggly opened in Memphis and quickly opened locations across the state line right here in Mississippi. 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
5: It was a new concept back in 1916 when Piggly Wiggly allowed customers to pick their own groceries off the shelves. Before Piggly Wiggly, shoppers typically handed their list to clerks who gathered the items for them. The pig became one of the most recognizable symbols in food retail as its self-service model caught on, helping reshape the American grocery store. Today, Piggly Wiggly stores still operate across the country with more than 500 stores in 18 states.
1: Today, there are still 29 Piggly Wiggly operating in Mississippi. The Mississippi Mud Monsters have a new general manager, and he is a familiar face. The professional baseball club out of Pearl announced today that assistant GM David Kerr has been promoted to

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1: With the SuperTalk AgriNews Network, I'm JT Mitchell, and here's your closing market report. From the New York Cotton Exchange, October cotton is up 22 points to 82.64. December cotton is down 1 point to 86.32. From the Chicago Board of Trade, September soybeans are up 8¾ cents to $13.02 per bushel. November soybeans are up 3½ cents to $13.16¼ per bushel. September corn is down 1 cent to $5.11 per bushel. December corn is down 3¼ cents to $5.33½ per bushel. From the mercantile, October live cattle is up 408 to 217.03. December live cattle is up 450 to 219.23. September feeders are up 405 to 328.88. And October feeders are up 530 to 375.45.
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6: Here's your Yazoo area forecast from your Power 107 Satellite Weather Center. Hot and humid for your Tuesday. In fact, we're under a heat advisory until 7 p.m. as the heat index could rise to 111. Sunny with a few afternoon clouds and a high of 97. Tonight, clear with a low of 72. And tomorrow, hot again and sunny with a high of 96. 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
1: 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Here's your Yazoo area forecast from your Power 107 Satellite Weather Center. Hot and humid for your Tuesday. In fact, we're under a heat advisory until 7 p.m. as the heat index could rise to 111. Sunny with a few afternoon clouds and a high of 97. Tonight, clear with a low of 72. And tomorrow, hot again and sunny with a high of 96. 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

20, down to Vandemar, down to Vandemar, 33, 30, down to Vandemar, 335, down to 45, down to 45, down to 45, down to 45, down to 45, down to 45, down to 45, down to 45, down to 45, down to 45, down to 45, down to 45, down to 45, down to 45, down to 45, down to 45, down to 45, down to 45, down to 45, down to 45, down to 45, down to 45, down to 45, down to 45, down to 45, down to 45, down to 45, down to 45, down to 45, down to 45, down to 45, down to 45, down to 45, down to 45, down to 45, down to 45, down to 45, down to 45, down to 45, down to 45, down to 45, down to 45, down to 45, down to 45, down to 45, down to 45, down to 45, down to 45, down to 45, down to 45, down to 45, down to 45, down to 45, down to 45, down to 45, down to 45, down to 45, down to 45, down to 45, down to 45, down to 45, down to 45, down to 45, down to 45, down to 45, down to 45, down to 45, down to 45, down to 45, down to 45, down to 45, down to 45, down to 45, down to 45, down to

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1: With SuperTalk News, I'm Griffin Rowe. Attorney General Lynn Fitch announced on Tuesday that a DeSoto County woman has been sentenced and will be required to... SuperTalk News, I'm Griffin Rowe. Attorney General Lynn announced Tuesday that a DeSoto County woman has been sentenced and will be required to pay rest...

0: County. According to the Kemper County Sheriff, the plane was heading to Missouri from Mobile, Alabama, and it reportedly lost oil pressure roughly 20 miles into the trip. As the plane was descending onto the highway, one of the wings clipped a road sign, causing the plane to spin off course and into a field, preventing any crashes or injuries.
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0: The end of summer has brought an influx of moviegoers, with some of the highest box office earnings the film industry has seen in years. Fox's Michelle Polino with more.
3: Hollywood's summer box office is ending on a high note, with its best ticket sales since the pandemic.
4: You're the only one who can sense it.
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4: You're the only one who can defeat it.
3: The domestic box office generated $4.6 billion in ticket sales from the first weekend in May through August 30th, according to measurement firm Rentrak. The past few months saw Spider-Man Brand New Day break several box office records, along with Christopher Nolan's epic The Odyssey and Pixar's Toy Story 5, two horror movies made by directors who got their start on YouTube. Backrooms and Obsession also drew an unprecedented number of moviegoers.
0: The Odyssey, which is one of the best-performing movies of the summer, is still playing in Mississippi's only IMAX theater in Madison, despite releasing nearly 2 months ago. With SuperTalk News, I'm Griffin Ray.
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6: It's your country, Daily Dirt.
7: Do Stella Lefty's songs sound really familiar? Fans have noticed that a third song in Stella's category sounds strikingly similar to another. First, Boston was compared to Noah Kahan's Stick Season. Sounding similar enough, she gave him songwriting credit. Next, Stella's Summer You Were Mine has been compared to the Chicks' There's Your Trouble, which again saw her giving out a songwriting credit. And now fans are noting how similar Stella's Why Wouldn't We sounds to Blake Shelton's I'll Name the Dogs. George Strait is set to headline the 2027 Boots in the Park Festival in Albuquerque, New Mexico from May 14th through the 16th. George will be joined by Jason Aldean, Zach Top, Brooks and Dunn, John Party, and more. Tickets on sale Friday. California is making September 25th Dolly Parton Day. 925 was chosen for her classic hit 9 to 5. More than 182,000 children in California are currently enrolled in Dolly's Imagination Library. California was the first state to make bilingual English-Spanish books available through the program. It's your Country Daily Dirt. I'm Brooke Summers.
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3: Here's your Yazoo area weather forecast from your Power 107 Satellite Weather Center. Mainly clear tonight with a low around 75, winds from the southeast at 5 to 10 miles per hour. Tomorrow, sunny along with a few afternoon clouds, very hot with a high of 98. And tomorrow night, clear skies with a low around 75, winds light and variable. 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
4: 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I'm Caleb Saylor, the Mississippi.

0: Mississippi Highway Patrol responded to a pair of fatal crashes over the Labor Day weekend enforcement period. The first deadly crash occurred in Winston County on Saturday and resulted in the death of a 29-year-old man. Police say the victim's vehicle veered off the road and collided with a tree. The second deadly crash happened in Hancock County on Sunday and resulted in the death of a 23-year-old woman. Officials say the victim died after her car collided with another vehicle. Throughout the entirety of the enforcement period, troopers investigated 136 crashes and assisted 88 motorists. You can find out more at supertalk.fm. 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
2: Hi, I'm Todd Frenchard, and my addiction to alcohol and cocaine started when I was 13 years old and led me to over 40 treatment centers around the country. I was on the brink of death when my mother dropped me off over here at the Home of Grace, expecting me to die, but God had another plan. This time it was different. I've now been sober almost 28 years, and I lead the Banco Foundation, which helps other people.
1: Todd's story, along with many other heroes in the book, shows how the worst thing to ever happen to us can make us hope givers. So get the book, sign the Pass Hope Forward page, write a hopeful note, and give it to someone who needs it, or keep it for yourself. 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
0: Mississippi is showcasing its small towns when luring new businesses to set up shop in the Magnolia State. Governor Tate Reeves explains.
3: So many of the economic development announcements that we're making, that we made in August as an example, they're in small towns around the state. I mean, everybody, including myself, loves to see that large multi-billion dollar project that's on the front page of the Wall Street Journal. But if you want to save small town communities throughout Mississippi, the way you do it is by announcing 5 and 10 and 15 and 20 million dollar investments in towns like Batesville as an example, or towns like Senatobia, where we recently announced ABB is expanding with multiple hundreds of jobs.
0: The governor believes his office's efforts in modernizing the workforce have positioned Mississippi to be a leader in creating new jobs. Be sure to keep up with all things Mississippi by heading on over to supertalk.fm. I'm Caleb Sailors.
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3: The midterm elections, the war in Iran, and the cost of fuel are all combining to soften the travel market for the rest of this year. However, that has not stopped airlines like Delta, American, and United from doubling and in some cases tripling down on announcing new international routes for 2027. Delta announced new routes from Austin to Paris. American has new international routes from Philadelphia. And United pulled the shocker, announcing 10 new international routes for 2027. The airlines are betting that people will pay more money to fly these new nonstop routes rather than have to change planes in the U.S. or later in London or Paris. For more information, visit petergreenberg.com. I'm Peter Greenberg, and this is today's Worldwide Travel Minute.
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7: Here's your Yazoo area weather forecast from your Power 107 Satellite Weather Center. Mainly clear tonight with a low around 75, winds from the southeast at 5 to 10 miles per hour. Tomorrow, sunny along with a few afternoon clouds, very hot with a high of 98, and tomorrow night, clear skies with a low around 75, winds light and variable. 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
5: Here's your Yazoo area weather forecast from your Power 107 Satellite Weather Center. Mainly clear tonight with a low around 75, winds from the southeast at 5 to 10 miles per hour. 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